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Breathing problems. Akona Lane, and Unaka Avenue. 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

0: communication from command. In the past, we have put phone number for on-site manager for this location in the notes. Is that number available?
1: Give me just a second and I'll try and get it for you.

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0: Sir, I've got a number for, would you let me just go ahead and give it this way, or do you want me to put it in the notes?
1: You can put it in the notes, 35.
0: Copy that, it's added.
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0: 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We turned off the gas in this appliance. 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

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Vehicle collision injury. Squad 1. 2 Aston Street. Vehicle collision injury. Biltmore Avenue, and South Lexington Avenue. On fire 2.

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Overdose. Sweeten Creek Road. On fire med.

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Unknown medical. Rescue 3. 103 New Leicester Highway. 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Oak Hill Drive, and Heritage Drive. On fire med.

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On fire med.

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Sand Hill Road, and King Hollow Way. On fire med.

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On fire med.

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0: I'm having ACP issues. Could you put NU1 back in service? Cleared. 40 Cortland.
1: That's a permit, sir. Got y'all cleared 253.

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0: We're on scene here at 121 Bartlett. We met up with security. They don't have anyone having any emergency. Do you have anyone answering a call back for this?
1: No, sir. We weren't able to get any answer on call back.
0: See on the notes, it says apartment 1. Were you able to get a better apartment number?
1: Let me see what I can do.

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1: Go ahead.
0: So there was no call history for this phone number at this address, so I wasn't able to find another apartment number.
1: Okay, I appreciate you trying, though. 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
0: Thank you, sir.

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On fire, Med.

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1: Go ahead.
0: Is there a sheriff at the courthouse that you could contact or have somebody meet us in the lobby somewhere? There was no designation on what elevator it was.
1: Copy that. 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

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Mile marker 44I40 east. Vehicle collision unknown. Safety 10, engine 11, quint 10. Mile marker 44I40 east. Vehicle collision unknown. I-40 east to Smoky Park Highway, and Smoky Park Highway. On fire 2.

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Rescue 3. New Lester Highway, and Patton Avenue. Unknown medical. Rescue 3. New Lester Highway, and Patton Avenue. 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On fire med.

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0: EMS two. EMS two requested that just one of your guys jump out and drive him into mission emergency.
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0: Can you have BPD respond to our location, please?
1: Yeah, I got you. Routine emergency. What's the reference?
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Unknown medical. Rescue 3. 620 Haywood Road, and State Street. 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On fire med. Engine 4. 30 Town Square Boulevard. Seizures. Engine 4. 30 Town Square Boulevard. Seizures. Walter Stone Road, and Thetford Street. On fire med.

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Battalion 2, Quint 10, Engine 11, Ladder 4. 8 Crowell Road. 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Old Haywood Road, and Farm Street. On fire 2.

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1: You taking that for Battalion 2?
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1: I got you. Changing it now.

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0: What do you place Battalion 2 out of service reference apparatus maintenance?
1: I got you.

0: Communications cuts in. Clinton's on scene of a three-story hotel. There's nothing showing from three sides. We'll be out to investigate an offensive strategy. Please continue to hold the alarm. Clinton 01 will have command.
1: Copy, three-story hotel, nothing showing from three sides. Out for investigation. Offensive, hold the assignment. 1001 has command.

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0: 10-03, this is 10-01. Go ahead. 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
1: Yes, sir. I got one on me now. I'll see if it's the right size. I'll be right up.
0: Great. Thank you.

0: 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It's been reset.
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1: Negative, sir. County's request to cancel on that.
0: Outstanding. Thank you very much.

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0: Yes, sir.
1: I got you.

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Fire alarm. Battalion 2, Ladder 1, Engine 7, Ladder 8. 297 Hayward Street. Fire alarm. Clinton Avenue, and Patton Avenue. 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
0: I'm going to be taking that for Battalion 2. He's aware.
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On fire 2.

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0: I'm reading in the notes, this looks like a false alarm, is that correct?
1: Yes, sir. It looks like the key holder, James, is saying it's a false alarm.
0: Red Keep Rescue 3 en route, getting canceled with all others.
1: Copy that. Rescue 3, you copy?
2: 3, copy. Call Rescue 3. One story strip on up and showing from two sides. Rescue 3 out to investigate the offensive strength. You hold the assignment 301 as command.
1: Copy. I don't see nothing showing up for investigation. Offensive, hold the assignment.

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Ladder 1. 206 Ashland Avenue. Unconscious. Morgan Avenue, and Southside Avenue. 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

0: Go ahead, letter one. 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
1: We're on scene at 50+8. Caller advised subject may have left the scene.
0: Copy, attempting to locate. Subject possibly left scene.

0: 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Somebody collect the scene. Unable to find anything. We're going to go back in service.
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On fire 2.

0: Collins from Ottawa.
1: Go ahead.
0: Ottawa's on scene. Medium, single story, medical office building. Nothing showing. We'll be able to investigate all the strategy and hold the assignment. This will be Livingston Command.
1: Copy, single story, nothing showing up for investigation. Offensive, hold the assignment. Ladder 101 has command.
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1: 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Copy, Joe.

0: Awesome. Let me think, man.
1: Go ahead, Grant.
0: There's no mercy here. You can cancel this out.
1: Copy. No mercy. Cancel this out.
2: Federates Mills.

0: Engine 1, you calling?
1: Yes, sir. We just got stopped by some people down the street who said there was a flame on an HVAC unit downstairs. If you want to check that out before you clear the scene.
0: Okay.

I'm back here at Charlie in the basement. Went to the HVAC system. They're still working on it. There's a little haze, but it said there's no emergency, no fire. Okay.

0: Eso es barbón.
1: We're clearing the scene, returning to service.
0: If you would,
1: can you have FN-10 respond to this location, then give me a public service on the details?
2: Yeah, I got you. FN-10, you on dispatch?

0: Tazi calling SM10.
1: Yeah, I know you're supposed to be working fires only. I didn't know how you'd want to do it. Ladder 1 is requesting your assistance at the scene at 75 Livingston Street.
0: What's the reference?
1: 101 said to give him a call and he could explain.
0: 10-4.
1: You a call now?

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0: I'm unable to, I don't have their phone number. Can you tell me to try calling me?
1: 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I'm calling right now.

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1: Go ahead.
0: Yes, sir. I'm going to file on test at 218 Hilliard Avenue. That's 218 Hilliard. Can you let me know when you receive this call, please?
1: I got you.

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1: 10-4.
0: I just got a notification from 226 Hilliard. Would that be one and the same?
1: 10-4, they share a sprinkler riser, so I need to get that address. Let me talk to them about that. But it should be same alarm info, emergency here.
0: 10-4, so I'm good to cancel that out.
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0: Appreciate it.

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Vehicle collision unknown. 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Vehicle collision unknown. Hazel Mill Road, and Florida Avenue. 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
2: Did you just add in a note that this is 5 smoke rings at job?
1: That's affirmative. I'm not familiar for where that is, though. Is that in a different location?
2: Negative. We're going to circle back. 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Didn't see anything obvious without a vehicle description. 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
1: 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Two car NBA in the parking lot.
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0: 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We'll remain on the scene for a little while.
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On fire 2.

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0: It came in.
1: What was the address?
0: 18 Restaurant Court, Star Point Apartment.
1: You said 16 Restaurant Court.
0: My apologies, 18 Restaurant Court, 18 is what came in.
1: Thank you, sir.

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0: Engine 9 is out of service at training. You'll have to send somebody else.
1: 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I apologize. I'm switching in there.

0: comes to Engine 8. Go ahead. I don't know if you or Ladder is going to be first, but alarm company calls back advising false alarm per the key holder.
1: Two, four. Engine 8 will be first on the seat. We arrive momentarily.
0: Copy.
2: Communication, Battalion 1 respond.
0: Copy, Battalion 1. Battalion 1, I have canceled engine 9 off. For some reason, it put them back in, but they're still out of service, ran. Since it's a false alarm, do you still want me to send somebody or waiting to see what Engine 8 says?
2: Let's see what 8 says. Is there about problems here?
0: 10.

0: 精神です。
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0: Is light on, please?
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0: Is light on, please? 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
0: We got another activation for Hall Creek. 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

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I-26 East. 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
1: Copy that,

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2: Go ahead.
1: I'm going to be out at NBA, Patton Avenue, in front of Goodwill. Will advise.

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1: Go ahead.
0: There's going to be no injuries at this location. I have moved both vehicles into the parking lot directly across from the Goodwill. If you'll let APD know.
1: Ten four. Did you need a call built for yourself?
0: That's negative. Everything's 10-4 here. I just need a police report.
1: Copy. I'll let them know what was the two vehicles.

0: comments you found. One vehicle is going to be a blue Subaru, dark in color. The second vehicle is going to be a light blue Toyota Camry.
1: J4, I've got it. I'll pass it over to APD.

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1: Just want to confirm I have an EMS unit in route for this location.
2: That's affirmative. We have EMS 15 in route. I'll check and see if we got an ETA for you.
1: No worries. Just want to double check. Thank you.
2: Good copy. You should be pulling up any minute now.
1: Sounds good. Thank you.

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Seizures. Ladder 1. 45 Charlotte Street. Seizures. 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On fire med.

Quint 5. 9 Sweeten Creek Road. Vehicle fire. Quint 5. 9 Sweeten Creek Road. Vehicle fire. London Road, and Caribou Road. On fire 2.

Quint 10. 282 Smoky Park Highway. Diabetic problems. Quint 10. 282 Smoky Park Highway. Diabetic problems. Montgomery Street, and Old Haywood Road. On fire med.

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0: 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You got nothing showing. We're going to investigate.
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Ardmore Street and Seminole Street. On fire med.

0: 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St. Albans Court, and Lincolnshire Loop. 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
1: No, EMS 9 ended up being a bit closer, so we just canceled him. 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

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Robin Hood Road, and Elk Mountain Scenic Highway. On fire 2.

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Dumpster fire. Engine 2. 157 Patton Avenue, and South French Broad Avenue. 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On fire 3.

Quinton. 151 Smoky Park Highway. Child locked in vehicle. Quinton. 151 Smoky Park Highway. Child locked in vehicle. Asheville School Road, and Spartan Avenue. On fire 4.

0: have its own thing.
1: Yeah, a sequel story. That's what doesn't show it. We're going to head investigate.
2: Copy, single story residential, nothing showing. Heading out to investigate. Go ahead, two.
3: Two's on scene. We got a dumpster fire. It is close to a structure. Go ahead and hold off for a second.
2: Copy that, too.

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1: Copy that.

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1: Yeah, it should have went through now.

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1: 7, go ahead.
0: This altercation is no longer in progress. Both members have left at the scene. I believe you can cancel APD.
1: Seven, I'm sorry, you were real broken up. Can you repeat?
0: This altercation is no longer in process. Both parties have left the scene. You can cancel APD.
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0: Copy, small brush fire 20 feet away from the Pizza Hut. You're sounding good. You think you need anything further?
1: No, I'm good. 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It's right here on the right.
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Fire alarm. Battalion 2, Engine 2, Ladder 1, Engine 13, Quint 5. 455 Victoria Road. 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On fire 3.

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2: 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We'll be out to investigate the offense strategy. Still have Victoria Road Command. Hold my assignment.
3: Two story, nothing showing up for investigation offensive. Hold the assignment. 201 has command.

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0: I got a call that popped up in your area for an overdose at 123 Bartlett Street at the Murray Hill Park.
1: Copy that. We'll head that way.
0: 10-4.

0: EMF 2 to engine 2, affirmative.
1: Okay, go ahead and hold up there for a second. I believe this subject's been narcanned and is upright. You guys can just hold. It's a pretty long ways back here.
0: Yeah, that was valid.
1: Communications from engine 2.
2: Go ahead.
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On fire med.

Copy, 3-car MVA, will advise. Seven, my apologies. 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I don't know why I put fire mids.

0: 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On fire med.
1: 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Looks like we are going to have several injured here. Got your mess here.
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0: Battalion 1, Ladder 1, Squad 1. 11 Lee Garden Lane. Elevator rescue. Battalion 1, Ladder 1, Squad 1. 11 Lee Garden Lane.
1: Right now, I just had
0: Elevator
1: 17
0: rescue.
1: Coming to you. We just got on scene. You want a second?
0: And John Walker Avenue. On fire 3.
2: I'll let them determine that.
1: Copy. I see him doing it now. My apologies.

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1: Good.
2: We have an ETA on law enforcement. Up current, we got Raymond Avenue shut down.
1: Stand by. I'm trying to find out now.

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Vehicle collision injury. 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On fire 4.

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1: Go ahead.
0: We have access to the elevator here at 11 Lee Garden. It's operating normally and empty. You got any further on this?
1: No, all the call taker gave me was 11 Lee Garden and at least one lady stuck in the elevator, unknown what floor. I think it was a bit hard to try to get information from them. No further.

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Overdose. Hanover Street, and Short Michigan Avenue. On fire med.

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On fire med.

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Fire alarm. Battalion 2, Squad 1, Ladder 1, Engine 1, Engine 13. 95 Roberts Street. Fire alarm. West Haywood Street. On fire 3.

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1: Sam, go ahead.
0: Assuming that was EMS 15 that transported our first patient. Communications, Spotter 1.
1: The first patient, I apologize.
0: Affirming that it was 15 transporting our first patient, is that correct?
1: Negative, number 17.
0: Copy that. Is there any way we can contact them and see if they can put patient's name and birth date in my CAD notes for ourselves and APD?
1: Ten four. All right.
0: Copy that. Thank you.

0: Council, can I have a follow-up?
1: Go ahead.
0: 360 is not complete due to size. We're heading to room 511 for an activated smokehead. Can you hold the assignment? Letter one has alpha accountability.
1: Copy. Alpha accountability heading to room 511.

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1: Go ahead.
0: We've been cleared by APD. We're going to go ahead and return to service. I'll track down that patient's information through EMS.
1: We're still working on an EMS 21. I suppose we're getting it from them there at the hospital now. 17 wasn't answering already.
0: Perfect. Thank you. If you can just put that in my notes, whenever you get it, I'd be much appreciated.
1: 10-4.

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1: This alarm's been reset. You can show a lot of one back in service when it's not here.
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1: Go ahead.
0: Which EMS unit do you have dispatched?
1: Right now, it's just CP2. You want a truck?
0: Negative.
1: Table.

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0: Just want to advise you, I'm still probably about 15 minutes out. You can step it up, or y'all good?
1: No, we're good for a moment, thank you.
0: Give me two cups.

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1: Yeah, routine or emergency. What's the reference?
0: 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Syncope.
1: Do that.

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Fire alarm. Battalion 2, Quint 10, Engine 11, Ladder 4. 885 Smoky Park Highway. Fire alarm. 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On fire 2.

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Abdominal pain. Squad 1. 9 Kenilworth Road. Abdominal pain. Caledonia Road, and Pickwick Road. On.

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1: Go ahead.
0: Yeah, can you get you in a route?
1: Yeah, my apologies. You can go in service.
0: All right, that might be service.

0: 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Getting conflicting information here. The building says 800 or 811 Smoky Park, but the MCT's advising 885.
1: I don't know if 885 is exactly accurate. It's just giving me the business of Pond World. I'm not super familiar with that, but how it's plotting in the middle of the road.
0: Okay, got it. We're on FEMA management now. You may cancel the alarm.
1: Copy that.
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3: 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We're going back to county dispatch.
1: Copy that. Quentin, is this actually 811 Smoky Park?
0: Affirmative.
1: I got it.

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0: 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We'll be in Round of Mission.
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On fire med.

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On fire med.

Quarantine Battalion 2, respond with County Station 10, possible structure fire, 284 Liberty Road. Quarantine Battalion 2, respond with County Station 10, possible structure fire, 284 Liberty Road. Caledonia's Cross Street and Monta Vista on fire attack 1, fire attack

Ladder 1. 210 Kenilworth Road. Chest pain. Ladder 1. 210 Kenilworth Road. Chest pain. Wyoming Road, and Waverly Road. On fire met.

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1: 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Fall. Ramit Road and Woodley Avenue. On fire, med.

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Sick person. Ladder 1. 67 Haywood Street. Sick person. 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On fire met.

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Sand Hill Road, and Springside Drive. On fire med.

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Battalion 2, Quint 10, Engine 11, Engine 13. 192 Providence Road. 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Luther Street, and Carlton Place. 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
1: What's ING?
0: Direction to come to.
1: What's ING?
0: I'm on scene, small one-story residence on a basement. Nothing shown. I'll be out to investigate offensive strategy. 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So you will have Providence Rail Command.
1: You're copy on scene of a small one-story residential structure with a walkout basement. Nothing shown. 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

0: 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Unknown medical. 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
1: Rescue 3, go ahead.
0: So did you copy the notes about your patient being underneath the Amboy Bridge?
1: That's affirmative. We're on the same.
0: Super, thank you.

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1: Yes, sir.
0: Advise EMS that we're sending one of our crew up to show them down underneath of the bridge.
1: General.
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0: Good.
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0: We are going to carry them out on our Stokes basket. He's here on the bank. He's got a metal staple through his foot.
2: Any other resources?
0: That's a negative.
2: Good copy.
3: EMS unit, can you turn into that parking lot you guys just passed?

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1: Squad 1. 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Overdose. 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
0: EMS has accessed the bike path from that park up there, so they're driving down the bike path now. I'm walking the Stokes to you.
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1: We're 10-4. 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We'll be remaining on the scene for the next little while.
0: 10-4, thank you, sir.

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1: 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Go ahead.
2: 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The maps are being a little crazy up here.
1: That's affirmative. You're going to access off Cricket Lane.
2: Okay, you can go ahead and put us on the scene.
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